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0: In a couple of minutes, talking to Yeonjun of TXT. Are you ready? Yeonjun of TXT, moments away. Also, your chance to win a flyaway to see La Seraphim. That's coming up. So get ready for that. But let's kick everything off with the new track from Jennie, of course. This is...

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2: 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JoJo.
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1: All right, the other day I talked to the one, the only Yunjin of TXT in Los Angeles in front of a live studio audience, and oh my God, this is what it sounded like.
2: Yunjin of TXT, come on in, Yunjin!
3: Where's he at?
2: Oh, look out. Look out.
4: Hey, guys. This is so nervous.
2: Ooh. Are you nervous, too?
4: Yeah, I am.
2: They said they're about to cry.
4: You're going to cry? Why? I'm too close? Okay. Get closer.
2: Ladies and gentlemen, give it up for my friend, Yunjin.
4: Thank you for having me.
2: Thank you for being here, man.
4: Oh, of course.
2: Yeah, let's just jump into it. Congrats on the new album.
4: Thank you. Thank you so much.
2: Were you more nervous to release the first one, the first solo, No Labels Part 1?
4: Mm-hmm.
2: Or were you more nervous to release Part 2?
4: I think I feel much comfortable now because when I first released my first album, I was kind of nervous. But RMO has given me so much love and support. So I feel way comfortable now.
2: I think from the outside looking in, like, I can't imagine you being nervous about fan reaction.
4: Mm-hmm.
2: Like, I'm looking at it going, dude, everybody's going to love it. But I guess not in your shoes. Maybe you are stressed on that. Were you really thinking, like, God, I hope they like it?
4: When I was, like...
2: When you put either album out, were you really stressed that somebody was not going to like it?
4: I was kind of worried. But they all like my new album, and... Now I'm kind of confident.
2: Yeah. As you should be. All right, speaking of the track Ice Cream, go ahead.
4: Yeah.
2: This funny story, I just love this. You collaborated with an ice cream product in South Korea.
4: Yes.
2: Called, sour lemon yogurt, right?
4: Yes, right.
2: Sold out the initial stock, which was approximately 40,000 units.
4: Mm-hmm.
2: I mean, did you secretly do this, the track Ice Cream, to get free ice cream?
4: No. No, I did.
2: But yo, on a serious note, did you expect to get that kind of reaction selling ice cream?
4: No, I didn't expect that. Not even our fans, my friends, my family. They all like my ice cream. So I was kind of surprised.
2: Is your fridge back home just stocked with all kinds of free yogurt and ice cream? It must be, right?
4: Like three of them?
2: I think he's lying on that. I think it's packed, man.
1: All right, more with Yunjin of TXT coming up next.
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3: All right, we're back. It's JoJo on the radio. Yunjin of TXT hanging out. Going to play Ice Cream in just a couple of seconds here. Is it true that you and your team came up with about
4: 40 to 50 different moves to create the choreo?
5: Yes, we did.
4: Is that normal for when you're creating choreo, or is this just, is that on the high end for this one?
5: Oh, it's common, like making lots of moves and choreography, but this time, like 40 to 50 moves, it was unusual.
4: How often do you rehearse your dancing?
5: When I preparing for my new album, I dance every day. Every day for like 3 or 4 hours.
4: I just recall seeing, you know, I'm a big Michael Jackson fan, as I'm sure you are as well. Yeah. And that's what I hear about Michael, is just rehearsing over and by yourself, nobody watching. I picture you doing exactly that.
5: Yeah, I did.
4: Is it true that you are never satisfied?
5: Yeah, I think so. I think I'm kind of perfectionist. Do you guys think that too?
4: That's what drives you, I guess, right?
5: I don't want like any regrets. I feel good how everything turned out.
3: Yeah, it turned out great, man. No Labels Part 2, it is out. And of course, if you guys want to see the full interview, check our IG for links and everything. K-Pop with JoJo. That's K-Pop with JoJo on Instagram. 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And of course, at the end of every interview,
4: Fist bump to make it official.

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1: Oh my God, look who it is, my dudes. 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
2: Welcome to hour number two. Yeah, I got the K-pop mix with DJ Triple XL coming up in a few moments. Of course, make sure to follow us. K-pop with JoJo on Instagram. That's K-pop with JoJo on IG. Let's kick off this hour with the fellas. Their album debuted at number one. Big shouts to NHYPEN. New track called Bloody Paradise.
3: Yeah. Wow.
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1: Well, I will tell you how to win a flyaway to see Le Sserafim in a couple of minutes. But first, this is Khalid and Anyo Soap, who was the speaking voice of Jinu in K-Pop Demon Hunters. This is

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1: Hey, coming up next, I'll tell you how to win a flyaway to see Le Sserafim, so get ready for that. But first things first, let's go Jisoo of Blackpink, of course. New track called

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8: All right, let's do this. What up? It's JoJo on the radio. 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It's not every day that you get to bump into an icon. Akon, how are you doing, man?
9: Man, I'm doing amazing. How are you?
8: I'm doing great. You ever look in the mirror and go, damn, I am iconic? I mean, you're so Akon.
9: It's so dope to hear you say that.
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8: All right, well, Akon's here. Lots to chat, music, life, you know, tour, all that good stuff. On with the countdown. Let's do it. This is song number 20.
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0: was song number 19 this week on the iHeartRadio Countdown. What up? It's JoJo on the radio. Akon's hanging out. And I sort of alluded to this. And the overall question is, why does everyone love Akon? And what I mean by that is multiple generations, all types of people, all walks of life. Why?
1: Man, I wish I knew that myself, man. All I can do is say I'm just super blessed. I'm so amazed to be in a position that, man, God just put me in the right time and the right place around the right people that just kept me so relevant for all these years. And I thank them for that, man.
0: I think my theory is your music is timeless.
1: Man.
0: And easier said than done, you know?
1: See, you see it better than I do.
0: There we go. Akon is hanging out. On with the countdown. Let's do it. This is song number 18.
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14: All right, guys, we're back. It's JoJo on the radio. This is the iHeartRadio Countdown. Akon is hanging out. Of course, the album Beautiful Day, which that's been out a couple of months now. The track Ringtone, which we'll play that later on. If you had to rank, and we talked about this, and we had a little meeting with a bunch of fans earlier.
15: Right.
14: If you had to rank Akon albums, like your Mount Rushmore of Akon, where does this album rank? Do you even want to rank them?
15: Me, I honestly don't, because all my albums are all based around my experiences. So I will be ranking my experiences at this point.
14: Oh, fair point.
15: And
14: yeah.
15: Me, where I'm at today, it's a beautiful day.
14: Right. And
15: you know what I'm saying?
14: And all, if you see the album artwork, I want another thing I love touching on is that there's a picture of you in this flowing white coat.
15: Right.
14: Standing on this rock, and it looks so majestic and powerful.
15: And
14: but
15: it is.
14: But, yeah, but I'm guessing when you're shooting this pic on this rock, I mean, it's kind of slippery up there.
15: No,
14: the wind's blowing.
15: That's 6 a.m. in the morning. Wind blowing hard as hell. I'm about to fall off the rock, but and you just keep shooting until you find, oh, that pose right there. That looks natural, but it don't. It ain't.
14: Oh, my. Yeah, so if you look at that.
15: I'm 2 minutes from falling off the rock.
14: So that's more than a pose. He's actually pretty much slipping.
15: That's balance.
14: Akon's hanging out on with the Countdown. 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
0: Bailey Littrell, So Be It.

0: That was song number 17 this week on the iHeartRadio Countdown. What up, it's JoJo on the radio. Akon's here. Akon, nights like this, the tour, you know, U.S. leg just ended, sold out everywhere. I know you got stories. You got more stories. Give me a crazy tour story. If not from this tour, from one of your tours, but there got to be some tour story.
1: Ooh, I would have to think. Because I've been on tour for how many years? Since 2004. Yeah, literally. I've never stopped. And it's all been international tours. And this, I'm just now actually double back and coming to the U.S. since 2012?
0: No. So if you had to add up all the dates you spent at home.
1: Oh, no.
0: Versus

0: days in a year, you're...
1: Yeah.
0: Dude, you need
1: probably
0: a break.
1: Probably 1 month out of the 12 months out of the year, yeah.
0: What you do need a break.
1: No, I do. I do.
0: All right, Akon is hanging out, you guys. On with the countdown. Let's go. This is song number 16.
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0: That was song number 15 this week on the iHeartRadio Countdown. What up? It's JoJo on the radio. Akon's hanging out. Akon, you mentioned we were talking earlier. You are in the Guinness Book of World Records for the most ringtones sold.
1: Yeah.
0: And I love that story, how it all happened and why you chose to really dominate the ringtone space.
1: Oh, definitely business. Business for sure. Yeah. I mean, it was just simple math. You got ringtones that plays for 15 seconds for $4.99, and then you got singles that plays for almost 4 minutes for $1.99.
0: I mean, right.
1: I was like, our focus needs to be on them ringtones.
0: And you saw it from a certain point, you basically said every song I do has to have a ringtone.
1: Has to be ringtonable.
0: Why didn't everybody do that?
1: I have no idea, but I knew I had to focus on that.
0: So if you have, chances are, if you're listening to the sound of my voice right now, you have or had an Akon ringtone somewhere in your life. Oh my God. Akon's hanging out on with the Countdown. Let's do it. This is song number 14.
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0: Thank you guys for hanging out. What up? It's JoJo on the radio. This is the iHeartRadio Countdown. Akon's hanging out. Akon, like we said, the North American leg of this tour just ended.
1: Right.
0: And you told me you're thinking about, or you guys are working on, expanding the tour, going all over,
1: yep.
0: You know. How far along is that process?
1: Oh, that process is in conversation as we speak. I wouldn't be surprised. Within the next few weeks, you'll start getting the routing.
0: Oh, nice.
1: Yeah.
0: And a question I've asked. I haven't asked this question to many artists. I just started kind of throwing this into my, you know, Rolodex of questions. Going on stage is exciting. It's right. A rush. It's kind of why most artists do what they do. Coming off stage, how do you, there's no way to, like, how do you come down from the stage?
1: Well, it depends.
0: You can't go to bed. It's because you're so, like, pumped up,
1: yeah,
0: right?
1: Yeah, it would definitely depend on how it went on stage.
0: Oh, think about that. So if it went really bad, you're like,
1: man, if it went bad, that's the worst walk down those steps off that stage you've ever had.
0: Which one comes to mind when you say that?
1: Because I've been touring for so long. Out of all my tours, only one time I lost my voice.
0: Oh, dang.
1: Only once, ever.
0: That's pretty impressive, really.
1: Yeah, no, it's unbelievable. But the crazy part about it was, it's like, it was so evident that I had no voice left. Like, you would hear whispers, and it was just the most unbelievable thing that the crowd took the lyrics from there.
0: Oh, whoa.
1: I had never experienced nothing like that before. But at the end of the day, I felt like I let my audience down at that moment.
0: But that's a moment that they will never forget
1: exactly.
0: At the same time.
1: It was like one of those moments where you like that was truly a bittersweet moment.
0: Akon's hanging out.
1: Yeah.
0: Top 13 songs coming up next. 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
0: All right, guys, we're back. It's JoJo on the radio. This is the iHeartRadio Countdown. Akon's hanging out. Going to play Ringtone in a couple minutes here. How did the song come about? I was told you had a funny story about that.
1: Yes. Well, it's not really funny, but it was a common sense story. How about that?
0: Oh, gotcha.
1: So now, mind you, my phone rings a million times a day. Like, it's worse than the hotline here at the station, right? Every second is ringing, ringing, ringing. So that ringtone would play every time my phone rings to the point where that sound was embedded in my head.
0: Okay.
1: No, I swear. So then, naturally being a songwriter and a producer, because that song was in my sleep, I started writing melodies to the song.
0: Oh, damn.
1: Yeah, and then I said, you know what, let me go in the studio and just create a record around this ringtone. This might just be the biggest record ever because this ringtone is on billions of phones, so everybody know the ringtone. Now, imagine if I actually made the song, I would feel better about my song when it played. When a phone call was being rang, I would want to hear the song play. And I would just add it on my phone as the ringtone. And that's how the concept came about.
0: No kidding.
1: Yeah.
0: From a dream, basically.
1: Annoyance.
0: Yeah, there it is. Akon's hanging out on with the countdown. Let's go. This is song number 13.
2: Teddy Swims, Mr. Know-It-All.

0: That was song number 12 this week on the iHeartRadio Countdown. What up? It's JoJo on the radio. Akon's hanging out. Going to play ringtone now. Quick question on the video. A couple of scenes. There was a battle scene in the video.
1: Yeah.
0: Where did, was that green screen or real, or real, like a real field and extras?
1: No. So that was AI, actually.
0: Shut
1: the battles. Yeah.
0: Got me on that one.
1: The battle was AI.
0: All right.
1: You know, the performances was all real. I'm trying to kind of merge myself into the new world coming up because I'm seeing this is where the world is going. So I'm wanting to embrace it versus,
0: right.
1: And I just felt like it made sense. And it was the most, it was the easiest video to actually do because I didn't have to actually physically go to war.
0: I thought there was a green screen and 1,000 extras or whatever.
1: Yeah, see?
0: What about the jewelry thief scene?
1: So the jewelry thief scene, the whole concept of that is like I'm coming out of the military. Obviously, you know how people don't have no way out once they come to the military. There's nothing waiting for them.
0: Right.
1: And he loves his girl. He wants to get married, but he don't have the money to do it. Then he goes to rob the jewelry store, and then he gets a phone call from her, and he notices, damn, if I do this and get caught, I'll never be able to, that becomes a reality check. So he puts the ring back and walks out the store.
0: Yeah, check the video on that, you guys.
1: Yeah.
0: Akon's hanging out. Here we go. This is Ringtone.

0: a song number 10 this week on the iHeartRadio Countdown. What up? It's JoJo on the radio. Akon saying, Akon, you're telling me earlier, we talked a lot off camera, working on a country album, which is basically going to be country versions of your songs. But the thing that really shocked me is, and I guess I never really thought about this, you said you write all your music in a country format.
1: Yeah. I learned how to write write songs in country format. Because I grew up listening to country music and reggae when I was being raised in Africa. So all my songs are very storytelling and visual, you know. And country music was always what drove me to that, because I just love the stories that used to be told. So when I start writing songs, I was writing with the concept and country in mind. And it just so happened that I just got connected to hip hop.
0: And like you said, country music, it's a big storytelling. That's kind of the format, you know?
1: Yeah, for sure.
0: All right, Akon's hanging out. On with the countdown. Let's go. This is song number 9.
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10: All right, guys, we're back. It's JoJo on the radio. This is the iHeartRadio Countdown. Akon, do you mind if I ask you to tell the story one more time?
11: Absolutely.
10: He's got the greatest Michael Jackson story ever.
11: All right, so.
10: I gotta love it so
11: yeah,
10: much.
11: So, you know, when me and Mike was hanging out, right, we literally hung out for 2 years straight, every single day, just recording, having fun, doing some crazy stuff. And then one day he's like, yo, I got this. I want something. I want to show you, man. This is new technology called IMAX. I want to take you to this thing. Huge monster screen, and it's 3D. You're going to love it. I said, all right, cool. He said, all right, cool. Let me go change. I'll be right back. So he goes up. So now I'm thinking, okay, he's probably inviting some more friends, like 5 minutes, 7 minutes max. Somebody comes sit next to me, and he's sitting there. I'm thinking, like, okay, he's probably waiting for Mike, too. Right? So we're just sitting down, and then I'm like, man, damn, 20 minutes passed by. Where the hell's Mike? So I pick up the phone. I'm calling. I say, you know, the phone rings. And the guy sitting next to me, phones rings. And I'm like, what the f-? Mike starts laughing. I'm like, yo, what the hell? He said, yeah, see, you didn't even notice who I was. Okay, cool, we can go now. So he was testing to see if the disguise actually worked. And it did, because I didn't even recognize the man sitting next to me, right? So cool, we go to the movie theater. And as we're walking in, you got these long escalators coming down. And at the top of the escalators is all these kids. I don't know if they was part of a team or whatever. But you see all these kids, they look down, and they're like, oh my God, they just come running down. And coming down the escalators, and in my mind, I'm like, oh, they fucking notice Mike. What are we gonna do when they get down here? I'm tripping, I'm already panicking. And they come down, and all of a sudden, they all run towards me to the point, like, I was like, what the? I forgot I was a celebrity. Like, I'm literally forgetting that I'm wide open here. Like, I'm thinking, I'm more worried about them recognizing Mike. Come to find out, they all coming to me, and I literally forgot I was a celebrity standing next to Michael Jackson. So Mike was like, anybody want a picture with Akon? And I'm like, no. So we're sitting there. He's just sitting there taking the pictures and just giggling.
10: Can you imagine
11: bro,
10: that?
11: Bro, it
10: dude.
11: Was crazy, man. We had the most amazing, but we were stuck there for almost an hour taking pictures, and he enjoyed every moment of it, man. I was like, bro, I wanted to just expose him so bad so we both could be in the same position, but I was like, nah, they would cause crazy mayhem.
10: So he stood there taking pictures of you mm-hmm. for an hour. God.
11: And then right when the crowd gets smaller, he'd be like, anyone else want a picture with Akon? And more people would come, and he'd just be sitting there. I'm just sitting there like, I'm trying, because I really want to, like, you know, beat my face up, but I couldn't help but just laugh, man. I was like, wow.
10: Oh, my God. That's the greatest story ever.
11: No, that's unbelievable.
10: All right, Akon's hanging out on the Countdown. Let's go. This is song number 8.
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5: 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This is the iHeartRadio Countdown. Akon's hanging out. Akon, this is, you got so many stories, man. The crazy story where you were booked to play a concert and only three people, by design, only three people were at the show. Give me that.
6: We got this huge offer. He's like, man, it's going to be a crazy concert, full production, amazing palace. And you get like, you know, just the best accommodation, private jet up back and forth. And we definitely got the best accommodations you could ever imagine. We finally get there and it's this huge palace. And this palace was like something you've never seen before, solid gold, everything. And I was like, wow. So now I'm in my green room. I got my rider all full to the T. I mean, everything we requested was available. So now I'm wondering, like, where's the audience? Because I don't hear nobody. This place is so big. There must be an area where it's probably soundproof. You know, everything is done in state of the art. So I'm assuming it's another room there, just full of people. We finally go into the performance room. They like, they're ready for me. They take me there, get on stage. Huge LED lights. I mean, just top of the, like, Live Nation style, like, you know, production. Then I look out in the audience and there is no audience. There's only three chairs. And I'm like, wait a minute. So now I'm thinking the doors are going to open and people are just going to come flood in. The party's going to start, right? The doors open. Three people walk in. And then there's this little girl in the front in the middle chair. And she's like, oh, my gosh. She's all excited. Can't start. So then I was like, okay, I guess this is my audience.

0: I wonder that that girl and that family must tell that story and her and their encounter with you.
1: She got one up on everybody. Because I promise you, nobody got an experience like that before.
0: Akon is hanging out. On with the countdown. Let's go. This is song number 5.
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6: All right, we're back. It's JoJo on the radio. This is the iHeartRadio Countdown. Akon is hanging out. Akon, another story, if you don't mind. The T-Pain competition, but not a competition. He was signed to your label, and he starts to do this car battle with you of sorts. And he ends up winning, so go ahead.
7: Oh, yeah. He got me. So, you know, back in when I first started, you know, T-Pain was getting started, of course. He got his huge advance, and he just bought an amazing car, right? Because I was always pull up in all these cars, like top of the line, Italian, German-made cars, straight foreigns. And every time he see me buy a car, he buys a car. And I'm watching this, and I'm like, dang, I get a Lamborghini, he get a Lamborghini. Get a Ferrari, he get a Ferrari. And then one day, I get to Miami, and he pulls up on me. And he pulls up in a $2.5 million, Bugatti.
6: Ugh.
7: And I was like, whoa. In my mind, I'm like, what? Yo, Pay, you did not just buy that. And in my other side, I'm like, oh, this is going to be a problem. That's just, because I would never spend $2.5 million on a car, right? But, bro, when I tell you, he went out, and I just gave him the, I say, bro, you got it. You got this one. This is the one. You got this.
6: Oh, my God. A 2.5 mil Bugatti.
7: Yeah.
6: And I was thinking out loud earlier, what's the insurance cost on that?
7: Man, insurance on that's like $60,000, $70,000 a month.
6: God almighty.
7: Easy. Yeah, easy.
6: And you can't, and also another thing I'm learning about this car. You can't drive that car.
7: Oh, yeah. And that's another thing. You can't go past 5,000 miles on it because the depression goes. I mean, it depreciates all the way down. Like, nobody will buy it from you.
6: No kidding.
7: Yeah. No, just like, yeah, you can't even, that car isn't meant to ride.
6: That's why I keep my Bugatti in the garage right there. That's why I do that. All right, there you go. Akon is hanging out on the Countdown. Let's do it. This is song number 3.
0: Bruno Mars, Risk It All.

0: That was song number two this week on the iHeartRadio Countdown. What up? It's JoJo on the radio. Akon's here. Akon, final question, I guess. Message to your fans. What do you want to say to this OGs to news?
1: Man, just love them all, man. You know, for just to be in a position where I had fans that actually supported, was always there, and always passed my music down to their children. Like, just to go to a concert and see three generations of, you know, fan bases, it's like, you can't really ask for much more, man. So all you can do is really appreciate the people that did what they did, and I'm happy that I always stuck to them, and I'm grateful that they still support me.
0: All right. Yeah, no doubt, man. You've got what everybody wants, is to make a mark and to have that mark last. And it's just, man, you've done it. You've really done it.
1: Thank you, bro.
0: Akon's hanging out on with the Countdown. Here we go. This is song number one.
2: Olivia Rodrigo, Drop Dead.

0: There it is, number one this week on the iHeartRadio Countdown. Hope you're feeling that. What up, it's JoJo on the radio. Akon's here, of course. Akon Ringtone's out. The album Beautiful Day is out. A country version of some of your biggest hits. That album, I'm not sure. What, do you have a target date on that?
1: Well, so what's going to happen is I'm actually making an original country album. And then I'm going to create a specialty album where I'm going to take my greatest hits and convert them into country.
0: Oh, no kidding.
1: Yeah.
0: So sometime 27 or later this year, probably next year.
1: Oh, don't worry. You know, I'll be here to announce it and start promoting.
0: You got it, man. Wait, and tour, overseas tour, that's going to launch at some point. Yeah, you know?
1: That'll be launching soon. You'll be getting some bulletins coming out on the dates on that, right? It's because they're currently putting the routing together as we speak.
0: What else do people need to know about Akon?
1: Man, just stay tuned because I'm back.
0: All right. Akon, thank you for always dropping in. Thank you for showing the love.
1: Thank
0: I appreciate
1: you,
0: it. At the end of every interview, fist bump to make it official. Give me a little bam. Yeah.
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1: Have an amazing weekend. 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

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Hey, it's Shelly Rom. 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

Wild 95.5. With Shelly Rome, we made it to another Monday. We are going to get through this week together. It's going to fly by. All the weeks fly by these days. Kicking off the hour now with Maroon 5.

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955. It's Shelley Rome. You cannot miss the next Waiting by the Phone. 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Catch it this morning at 8:30.

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Guaranteed human. The Palm Beach's number one hit music

0: 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We're Shelly Rowan. Welcome to the show. Kicking off the hour with Flo Rida and T-Pain.
1: Let me talk to him. 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Let it rain.

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Yo, it's Shelly Rome. 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

Wild 95.5. It's Shelly Rome. Dominic Fike says he is creating his new album right now in real time on tour. And I love that this song is having its moment. Here's Baby Doll.

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Wild 95.5, the Palm Beach's number one hit music station. It's Shelly Rome. Travis Kelce is spilling some tea on his wedding with Taylor Swift. First of all, he thanked all the staff at Madison Square Garden, and he said they wanted to do it at a place where it was intimate but also felt very private, and that Madison Square Garden was able to do that for them. So he said it was the perfect venue. So sweet. We're still waiting for those pictures.

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Let's throw it back now with Lady Gaga. 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

Palm Beach, Port St. Lucie, Belgrade. What's up? It's Shelley Rome. Thanks for letting us be a part of your day. It's the Palm Beach's number one hit music station, Wild 95.5.

Palm Beach's number one hit music station, Wild 95.5, with Shelly Rowland. The song made history, spending 20 weeks at number one, officially the most weeks at number one. That's not a holiday song, because obviously Mariah Carey, All I Want for Christmas, 22 weeks at number one, but she could get there. It's Ella Langley with Choosin' Texas.

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Wild 95.5 with Shelley Rome. Happy very early Monday morning. Thank you for spending time with us. We love and appreciate you. You can hang out with us all day long. We'll get you through this Monday on our free iHeartRadio app. Okay, take us with you wherever you go. And you can now set us number one on the preset.

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Hey, what up? 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

95.5, the Palm Beach's number one hit music station. With Shelly Rome, Teddy Swims just announced his The Ugly Tour, and he's kicking it off September 22nd. He's going all over the country. If you have a chance to get tickets to see the show, I highly recommend it. He's amazing. Here's Teddy with Mr. Know-It-All.

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Wild 95.5. It's Shelley Rowan. Thank you for spending the early hours of Monday morning with me. 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I leave you with Sabrina Carpenter.

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20: I'm meteorologist Lauren Oleski for CBS 12 News. It's a quiet start to our Monday morning. Temperatures in the upper 70s and low 80s to get the day started. Back, though, near 90 this afternoon, feeling close to 100 when factoring in the humidity. Below heat advisory criteria, but still a hot and humid day. Skies are going to be clear for the morning. Plenty of sunshine to go around before thunderstorms return later this afternoon.
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28: I'm meteorologist Lauren Oleski for CBS 12 News. It's a quiet start to our Monday morning. Temperatures in the upper 70s and low 80s to get the day started. Back, though, near 90 this afternoon. Feeling close to 100 when factoring in the humidity. Below heat advisory criteria, but still a hot and humid day. Skies are going to be clear for the morning. Plenty of sunshine to go around before thunderstorms return later this afternoon.
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23: I'm meteorologist Lauren Oleski for CBS 12 News. It's a quiet start to our Monday morning. Temperatures in the upper 70s and low 80s to get the day started. Back, though, near 90 this afternoon, feeling close to 100 when factoring in the humidity. Below heat advisory criteria, but still a hot and humid day. Skies are going to be clear for the morning. Plenty of sunshine to go around before thunderstorms return later this afternoon.
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3: 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It's

0: 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Performance is so good, you'll give love a second chance. Audible. 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
2: I'm meteorologist Lauren Oleski for CBS 12 News. It's a quiet start to our Monday morning. Temperatures in the upper 70s and low 80s to get the day started. Back, though, near 90 this afternoon, feeling close to 100 when factoring in the humidity. Below heat advisory criteria, but still a hot and humid day. Skies are going to be clear for the morning. Plenty of sunshine to go around before thunderstorms return later this afternoon.
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18: I'm meteorologist Lauren Oleski for CBS 12 News. It's a quiet start to our Monday morning. Temperatures in the upper 70s and low 80s to get the day started. Back, though, near 90 this afternoon, feeling close to 100 when factoring in the humidity. Below heat advisory criteria, but still a hot and humid day. Skies are going to be clear for the morning. Plenty of sunshine to go around before thunderstorms return later this afternoon.
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0: Guys, did you know, short and sweet, I think Kaylin knows this one, but did you know the national animal of Scotland? I should be doing pollen facts. I don't know why I'm not. But all the national animal of Scotland is a unicorn.
1: Oh.
2: Wait, that's cool.
0: Yeah. For some reason, I knew that Kaylin knew that already. But the national animal of Scotland is a unicorn, which is not a real animal.
2: No,
3: it's not.
0: I have not seen one in the wild. Personally, and I'm always out in the wild looking for unicorns.
3: Okay. What about Bigfoot?
0: No, Bigfoot's real. I see him all the time. Wake up, wake up.
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0: 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Tomorrow, Waiting by the Phone. Why did somebody get ghosted? Stay or go. We'll debate some relationship drama. Have us on. Have an amazing day. Catch up on the app. We'll see you tomorrow. Bye, guys.
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15: When the New York Knicks won the NBA championship a few months back, it seemed like every diehard celebrity Knicks fan made the trip to San Antonio for Game 5 to witness it firsthand. But one of the biggest was nowhere to be seen. Mariska Hargitay.
16: She is unquestionably a super fan. Jalen Brunson, the team's superstar point guard, says she's literally his favorite Knicks fan.
17: But her fellow Knicks fans were wondering, if that's true, where was Mariska for Game 5? And she's finally telling Variety why she was MIA. Girl had to work.
15: Her one-woman Broadway show, Every Brilliant Thing, had a performance at the same exact time. And since it's literally just her alone on stage, she kind of couldn't miss it, you know?
16: She half-jokingly, half-seriously asked the stage manager if Daniel Radcliffe, who originated the role, could return for one night only, and that joke did not go over well.
15: If you need any further proof of her allegiance to the Knicks, go back to Game 4, where Mariska was in attendance. She had a play performance that night as well and cut it short so she could literally run to MSG in time to sit on the floor and watch the game. Mariska hosts the Primetime Emmys live on NBC on the 14th.
14: That's direct from Hollywood.
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8: I'm meteorologist Lauren Oleski for CBS 12 News. It's a quiet start to our Monday morning. Temperatures in the upper 70s and low 80s to get the day started. Back, though, near 90 this afternoon, feeling close to 100 when factoring in the humidity. Below heat advisory criteria, but still a hot and humid day. Skies are going to be clear for the morning. Plenty of sunshine to go around before thunderstorms return later this afternoon.
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1: If you'd like for your child to be successful, consider these first names. 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
2: Wow.
1: Has this crossed your mind? These names coming up. Stand by for that.

0: 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Now, if you're trying to go out with a name for your child on the way, they just put out a list of the first names of people who are successful, and they said that these names could be more likely to generate success in their adult life. One, ooh, female, Jennifer. Two, female, Mary.
1: Mary.
0: Three, female, Susan.
1: My name often autocorrects to Susan.
0: Yeah. I probably have called you Susan in my text.
1: Many people will say Susan sometimes.
0: Now, male names. This is on a list if you want your child to possibly have more success. These names, they say: Robert, Michael, and James.
1: Wow.
2: Michael. Look at
0: we
2: that.
0: We got a Michael. We got one on the list.
1: Yeah.
0: Fingers crossed for his band next tour.
1: That's right.
0: Today's quote: don't let someone who gave up on their dreams talk you out of yours.
1: Oh, I love that.
2: So true.
0: They may just want you to come along with
1: them. Like, stay out of it.
2: Misery loves company.
1: Mm-hmm. Not in this town.

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It's no secret Machine Gun Kelly is a big fan of tattoos. He went through a spiritual transformation where he tattooed much of his body jet black. What's less known is he also embraces mantras, affirmations, he says to himself, to focus and uplift himself. There's one he says daily that's so important he wants to tattoo it to his tongue. Check it out. Search MGK at onairthryan.com.

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2: Coming up next. So, it's going viral that many people in their 20s and 30s, at my age, can name tunes within like a half second. 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

0: Wild 95.5, Seacrest with you. So this is something that's gone viral. People are posting on Instagram the sounds, more specifically the songs, and these are millennials of that age group. So me, I'm cusp. I'm right in the end.
1: Mm-hmm. I think, yeah, we'll let you in the group.
0: Well, come on.
1: Come on in.
0: I've been there. Like, yeah. I'm cusp millennial.
1: Mm-hmm.
0: You're in it.
1: Millennial.
0: Tanya's in it. McKenna's in the back room in it.
1: Yes.
0: So tell me if this is true. Basically, they're saying that with these songs I'm about to play, you can name that tune in a second. Here's one.
1: Oh. Hypnotize.
0: Yeah, I mean,
2: biggie.
1: Next episode? Yes.
0: I mean, this is not fair. We play these songs every day. Here's one.
3: Hey, yeah.
2: Oh, shoot. Shoot better.
0: I want to shoot new man.
1: Salt and pepper.
2: Oh, yeah.
1: Oh, genuine.
0: That's true. When that comes on, I stop what I'm doing. That's such a great one.

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1: Have an amazing weekend. The Fred Show is back Monday morning. Kiki's Court and waiting by the phone. 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
1: All right, coming up next. Michaela has a really annoying neighbor.
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1: Just saying wasp's nest is hard for me, but yes, we're getting to that.

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1: Well, Polestar predicted Bruno Mars will end 2026 with the most successful tour. They're predicting the romantic tour could rake in up to $500 million. 6 months of work. Here's number three.

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0: Wild 95.5, the Palm Beach's number one hit music station. So there's a woman that posted this on TikTok. It inspired a huge debate. Her name's Kara. What do you like?
1: I would have said Kara.
0: Kara. Fine, let's call her Kara. I don't know her. But she was waiting to board at the Tampa airport, a plane. And she asked a woman, another passenger there at the airport, sitting near her, if she would watch her carry-on while she went to the bathroom. So that alone I would not do. I don't know. Who's the person?
2: What? I do that all the time.
0: A stranger?
2: Yeah.
1: I don't want to watch someone's bag.
0: Are you allowed to even watch someone's bag? What if it's a bag with something bad in it?
1: Exactly.
2: I don't want to take my carry-on into the...
1: And then you're like, what if they don't come back? And like, now you need to leave.
0: Well, what if it's got something bad in it?
1: Yeah.
0: So the woman said, the stranger said, no, you got to take your bag with you. I can't watch your bag. And the bathroom just a few steps away. She didn't take the bag, but people are all up in arms about this, saying, well, why is the woman so rude?
2: Yeah.
0: And others are saying, well, you don't leave your carry-on bag with a stranger. I don't think the airport lets you do that, wants you to do that, unless you know the person or unless you know what's in the bag. Because don't they ask you, did you pack your bags? Have they been with you the whole time? Like, it doesn't seem like it's safe to just...
1: It's not.
0: It's nice.
1: And then you don't know
0: safe.
1: If that person that was, quote, watching your bag, put something in your bag. And, you know, it's just keep your bags to yourself.
0: But everyone was all on different sides of this. I think... It's your bag. You got to take it with you.
1: But look, it's just like here. Tanya doesn't see an issue with it where you and I are like, hey.
2: No. I just don't want to roll my bag into the bathroom if I don't have to. Like, I already have to wet ones, wipe all my luggage when I get home anyway.
0: I think if I work at the airport, I'm telling you it's not safe.
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1: I think it's interesting when it comes to going to see your favorite artist in concert. 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
2: Right.
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1: All right, you love to go to a show. I mean, getting out and seeing your favorite artist perform live is nothing like it. Concert tickets have become, for the good seats, or any seats, kind of insanely expensive.
2: So expensive, yeah.
1: Olivia Rodrigo's doing basically what some others are doing, which is a ticket lottery. You buy a ticket at a fixed price, and you don't know until you get there where you're going to sit.
2: Yeah. It could be anywhere from $20 to $30, and you won't know until you actually arrive to the venue that day. They're trying to avoid resellers buying tickets with their bots and then obviously reselling them for thousands of dollars. It just makes it so impossible for the true fans to be able to buy tickets and go see their favorite artists.
1: Right. Would you rather spend $20-$30 on a ticket not knowing if it's going to be nosebleed or on the floor, or would you rather spend $75-$80 knowing it's going to be fine?
2: I would do this. And it's not $75-$80
3: yeah,
2: these days.
3: For fine,
2: it's literally like $200 for nosebleeds and then like $800 for like midsection and then thousands of dollars if you want to be near the front. So it's just so impossible these days, I feel, to buy concert tickets. I would absolutely 100% do this if it guaranteed that I was going to be in the door, in the building. I don't care where I'm sitting. I'm there for the vibes.
1: It's concert lottery ticket style.
2: Mm-hmm.
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11: 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Turn

0: 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Seacrest with you. Sissany Tanya here. Thanks for being on with us. Ta-da. There it is.
1: There it is.
0: The Monday broadcast. Have a great Monday. To the back room. Have a great day.
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1: 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It's fine.

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1: 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Let me talk to him. Let it rain.

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Hey, it's Kayla. Hope you're having a great Labor Day. I am still not over Ariana Grande. During the last show on her Eternal Sunshine tour, changing the lyrics to Thank You Next.

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1: Have an amazing weekend. 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
2: I got the chance to meet Charlie Puth a couple weeks ago. 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

0: 95.5, the Palm Beach's number one hit music station. Happy Monday. Happy Labor Day. I'm Kayla. So Dolly Parton is being honored with corn mazes across North America, and it's all going to benefit her Imagination Library. This is cool. So 20 farms across the United States and Canada, they're opening up corn mazes that are Dolly-inspired. Yes, Dolly-inspired designs. And basically, it's all part of the annual Country Music Corn Maze campaign. This was like a thing before she even passed away. But now that she passed away, they're kind of turning it into something for Dolly, making the tribute even more special. So yeah, it's just going to celebrate her music and her philanthropic work. And it's well-deserved.
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0: Wild 95.5, Benson Boone with Beautiful Things. I'm excited to see him do his cartwheels and backflips on the iHeartRadio Music Festival stage in a few weeks. 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

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So Olivia Rodrigo was recently on the She Is The Voice podcast giving advice to women who want to be in the music industry. 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
1: If you know me, you know that I'm not a coffee drinker, but since my schedule recently changed, I don't have time for like a quick nap. 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

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Happy Labor Day. I hope you're taking this well-needed, deserved day to rest and recharge, refuel, and get ready to be back at it tomorrow and take on another week. I'm Kayla. Thanks for hanging out this afternoon.

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1: What's going on? It's Kayla. I always appreciate you for hanging out with me. So who in your life has been a recent buzzkill?
2: My girlfriend, man, she never want to go out. She want to lay in bed all day and watch movies and be on the phone all day.
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2: That's what I'm saying. Like, how you still glued to your bed and your phone? Let's go out.
1: Oh, leave her alone. She's just a little homebody. But this is what you can do. You can be like, hey, babe, I'm about to go to the mall. Yeah. Do you want to come with me?
2: She going to get up for that.
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1: Have an amazing weekend. 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

hear the same. Wild 95.5. Hey, it's Kayla at Kayla Thomas 40 on socials if you want to give me a follow. Hope you're having an amazing Labor Day. I got some Ariana Grande, Hate That I Made You Love Me, coming up next. Don't move.

0: Wild 95.5, the Palm Beach's number one hit music station. Hey, what's going on? It's Kayla. Thanks for hanging out with me today. Happy Labor Day. Did you know that this was Labor Day weekend? Because I didn't even know until like Wednesday. And then someone was like, oh yeah, it's Labor Day weekend. I was like, oh really? So according to new research, a lot of people have no idea what Labor Day is. Some people aren't even sure when the holiday falls. And even more don't know what it actually commemorates. So what is Labor Day actually celebrating? It's a federal holiday that pays tribute to the contributions and achievement of American workers. So today you are celebrating you and all the hard work that you do every single day when you clock in for your 9 to 5. Okay. So enjoy it.
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The Palm Beach's number one hit music station, Wild 95.5. I really hope that this Ella Langley Drake Choosing Texas remix is actually a thing. That would be such an epic crossover. The cross

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1: Hey, it's Kayla. Hope you're having a great Labor Day. I am still not over Ariana Grande. During the last show on her Eternal Sunshine tour, changing the lyrics to Thank You Next.

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I'm Kayla, and I am out of here. Have an amazing rest of your Labor Day. Don't drink too much, because you got work tomorrow. I'll talk to you later. Bye.

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Hey, let's do it right now because I know you got the day off. Hopefully you did today. That's what this day is all about. If you're free, if you're chilling, I want you to go to Instagram right now and you're going to give me a follow. Matt Holiday on air. And guess what? I'll press follow back. Sound good? Let's be friends.

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1: What hasn't that girl accomplished? Seriously. Like, not just this year, but like in the summer. She did more than all of us combined this past summer. Olivia Rodrigo. It's Matt and Man from the new album, right? Records, number one records. No one's ever done stuff in history that Olivia Rodrigo did with that album. She also announced a tour. Sold that out in record time. And then, oh yeah, speaking of records, first ever making history again, all-female music festival. Last weekend, Daisy Chain Fields, and looks like that's going to be a yearly occurrence. She doesn't stop, Olivia Rodrigo. And now the hard work begins. She's going on tour. You're going to see all her fans around the world, and we're proud of her.
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Hey, I hope you had the day off for Labor Day today. I don't, but you know, it's all good. If that means I could give you a little music as you wrap up your summer, I'm here for it.